0: Defence spokesperson says there was flooding and small slips in some places. The council says all roads that were closed due to the downpour will be open today. The union representing home support workers is calling for Health New Zealand to make sure there's continuity of care during a major change of providers. Health New Zealand from March next year is cutting the contracts held by Vision West, LifeWise and Presbyterian Support Northern in Auckland. PSA National Secretary Fleur Fitzsimons says more than 1,200 workers have built special trusted relationships with the 4,500 older and disabled people they support. She says taking away the continuity of care risks the well-being of thousands of vulnerable New Zealanders. One person is dead after a large house fire in Henderson Valley in Auckland. Emergency services rushed to the blaze on Forest Hill Road at about 8:30 last night. One person was found dead. Acting Detective Senior Sergeant James Kim says the cause of the fire remains unexplained. Police will be carrying out a scene examination at the house today. Search and rescue officials say adverse weather is hampering their operations after the devastating flash flooding which tore through border areas of Nepal and Tibet. The BBC's Joe Inwood reports.
1: High in the Himalayas, a Chinese team fights their way across a fast-flowing river, then up a steep mountainside. These are the conditions the rescue operations are facing in the increasingly desperate search for survivors. The Nepalese authorities are struggling with the same conditions and face even greater devastation. To make matters worse, monsoon rains continue to fall, hampering rescue efforts, but maybe more importantly, increasing the risk of another lake collapsing further up the mountains.
0: Auckland and Canterbury took half the growth in university enrolments this year, while trade training numbers continued to slide. A Tertiary Education Commission report says the number of people in work-based training has dropped for the fourth consecutive year. It says there were 10% fewer apprentices and trainees in April than at the same time last year, and 28% fewer than in April 2021. Enrolments in degrees and postgraduate qualifications grew 4%, half of it going to Auckland and Canterbury universities, which each grew 8%. A training provider says there's a real need for Māori-led trades programs, which have been proven to work. Labour is promising to spend $21 million a year on a contestable fund for Māori trades training. Ben Kingi, an owner of Sapphire Consultants, says he led a Māori workforce program for 5 years after COVID-19. He says the results were exceptional.
2: Regardless of what the need group is, if you can create strong connection between the provider and the target group, it always has more success versus us trying to deliver a program to people we can't best relate to.
0: Ben Kingi says he thinks the policy could help improve the employment rate among Māori and especially rangatahi Māori. To sport, Dave Rennie's far from downcast despite suffering his first defeat as the All Blacks coach this morning. New Zealand lost 33-26 to South Africa in Cape Town, which has locked up the four-match series at one each. Rennie says small margins decided the game and they'll be working hard to bounce back in the third test.
3: For all the pressure we're under tonight, we lost by seven. And what we know is we can create opportunities, we can score. You know, we just need to be really clinical and deny them opportunities down our end of the field.
0: A sixth place finish for the men's four at the World Rowing Champs in Amsterdam. In other results, the women's eight have qualified for the final, while the men's eight are into the semi-finals. And freshly promoted Hull are 2-2 in the Premier League after beating Coventry 1-0 this morning. Newcastle beat Tottenham 2-1 in another game, while Liverpool and Nottingham Forest drew 2-2, and Bournemouth and Everton drew 1-1. That's the news. And South Africa Rugby is blaming travel agencies after some rugby fans missed out on tickets for the All Blacks second test.
4: Roger. Yeah, the situation here is the driver has exited the windscreen of the vehicle, travelled 12 metres down the road and hit the side of a concrete wall.
5: Female passenger in her early to mid-30s, thrown through back right window, scraped 10 metres along the road. Ambulance on its way.
6: The deceased, a male in his late teens, exited through the front window of the vehicle and was hit by an oncoming car. Do you copy?
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0: Good afternoon, everyone out there in country music land on this very blustery day here. It's showers going through. Blue sky comes out every now and then, looking pretty good. So, oh, good, the sun's going to shine. Next minute, down it comes again. So it's one of those indecisive days. So, temperature outside the studio, nothing startling. It's only 9.8. Let's take a look and see what's going on for... we'll go to Christchurch, shall we? Come in, Christchurch, you coming in? No, I said, I'm not going to do anything. Yeah, here we are. Radio, current Christchurch today, a high expected 19, currently at 13.1. 3 degrees overnight, a 30k nor'easter gusting 37. Mainly fine, but a few showers about Banks Peninsula this afternoon, possibly heavy with hail. The chance of a shower elsewhere. Nor'easterlies changing, strong south-westerlies. And tomorrow it'll be strong winds and cloudy most of the day. 15 degrees. And sunset at 2 after 6. On Maru today, a high expected is 17, a low of 5, 12.6 currently, a 7k easterly gusting 22. Showers developing, possibly heavy and squally with hail. West is becoming strong. Tomorrow it'll be partly cloudy with showers and some scattered rain coming in later in the day, 12 degrees tomorrow. And sunset at 6.06. Right from there we go to Alexandra. Today's high expected to be 15 below 6, 12.8 currently, a 20k westerly gusting 41. Showers developing this morning, westerlies becoming strong for a time this afternoon. Tomorrow it'll be rain most of the day, and sunset is at 14 after 6. In Dunedin, with a strong wind watch, 13 high with a low of 4, a 17k westerly gusting 31. Ooh, that's a strong breeze there. 10.9 is the temperature currently in Dunedin. Showers, strong and heavy with hail. West is becoming strong. Southwest is gusting 100k in exposed places. Tomorrow, rain and strong winds, and 8 degrees tomorrow. In Gore, strong wind watch, yellow. It's a high of 10, currently at 6.9, 3 overnight, a 35k southwester gusting 54.8 millimetres of rain. Showers possibly heavy and squally with hail. So the wind's turning to southwest, well, they're there now, gusting to 90k's for you. Rain tomorrow and strong winds, and 7 degrees tomorrow. In Invercargill, with a strong wind watch yellow, 7.9 at the moment, 11 high with a low of 4, 65k westerly gusting 89, 52 for that one. 1 millimetre of rain, showers possibly heavy and squally with hail. Nor'west has turned to gale, south-westerlies up to 100k's. And so we have tomorrow going to be rain and strong winds all day, and 8 degrees. So where's the hottest place to be? Hottest place in the country at the moment is in Hastings at 19.3, Gore at 7.6, the coldest in Invercargill. We get number one at something, the wind. We're the windiest at 57 k's, and Stuart Island, well, they're the wettest at 1.8 millimetres. So all in all, it's a miserable day here in the deep south, and my advice is stay inside. Because if you're out on the roads, the strong winds could wreak havoc on trees or whatever, and you could find yourself blocked off somewhere. So stay home. Even though the races are on over there in Gore, poor horses. They'll be right with a tailwind, but certainly sort them out that way. Righto, there's the weather.
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And the Farmers Market, the railway station, is there until 1:30. Wouldn't be very pleasant there, that's for sure. Any violence that's been happening at your place, or you know somebody is having trouble that way, 0800 456 450. Do give them a call. They are there to help. 0800 456 450. And the Gore Harness Racing Club, as I said, is on today. Starts at 1:42, the first race. Entry is free. The six races on the card. The last race is at 4:39. And so, yes, best of luck going out there. Tips offer practice support for families with baby equipment items, etc. You can call them for support 022 530 2463. The New Brighton Community Provision Pantry at 46 Hawke Street, New Brighton, is open every day. It'll be open from 8 a.m. to 6 p.m. Graham Robertson, always looking for empty egg cartons. He has fresh eggs coming in from the farm each day and needs to have the cartons to put the eggs in. He's at 45 Bomber Street, phone number 218-3352. And your grocery limited at 222 Yarra Street is open today until 6 p.m.

make one nice little lump, that one. Oh, gonna keep on going, are we? No, we're not gonna keep on going. Come on, we're gonna do gospel. Sorry, fellas. I'm determined to keep playing.

0: There he is. We killed him. All right, now that's the latest we have in the news and weather. Of course, the road reports just take extreme care if you do have to go somewhere. And those winds are so strong, gusting, and they'll flip your car, catch the right way. So just be very, very careful out there on the roads. Right, yeah, it's going on 17 past midday. Let's get into the, of course, what's coming up now is the gospel. And after the gospel, we'll be having, at 7 o'clock, no, no, 5 o'clock. 5 o'clock we'll have Wood Songs. Let's have a look, see what Wood Songs got today.
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Timmy was born in the midst of December, and he was that new baby boy that we so dearly loved. And we were so happy for him, and so happy with him. And so we got on our knees, and we thanked God above. Well, the days passed for weeks, and the weeks turned into a year. And then we found that Timmy couldn't walk. And we were so hurt at first. So we just loved him much harder. And we couldn't wait for him to begin to talk. Well, soon he said his first words. And soon he was talking from morning until late at night. And then soon he was six. And soon he was seven. And then we had another horrible fright. You see, Timmy got sick, and so we called for the doctor, and they found a cancer inside. And they said there wasn't much time, and all we could do was just to make him happy, because he was going to die. Well, he would sit by that window and watch the neighbor's kids running and playing outside. And he used to ask me some questions about why he was feeling so bad. But you know, he never did cry. I remember one day he told me he wished he could run like all the other kids when they would play. And then he turned back to staring and dreaming of something.

0: And finally, each day he got sicker, and each day he got weaker and thinner. And I was holding him by the window that day. His eyes were so weak, and he couldn't even speak. But he smiled as he ran out to play.
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Every benefit that we have comes through Jesus Christ. We really don't know how great he is. 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I know that a million years from tonight, we'll still be learning about his beauty, his glory, his greatness, his wonder. It's all in the name of Jesus.

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0: for another of those pleasant Sunday afternoon ranch country get-togethers with America's favorite cowboy, Gene Autry.
1: Why, I thought the Cass County kids and I would start things off with a song about a girl from out Iowa way, Lou Crosby, and her name is Sioux City Sue. I drove a herd of cattle down from old Nebraska way. That's how I come to be in the state of Iowa. I met a girl in Iowa, her eyes were big and blue. I asked her what her name was, she said Sioux City Sue. 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

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I said, listen, you old geezer, you've made a big mistake. 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
1: You're fine. You try to hit me with an unsigned sock full of grit. I'll not give in. Anything you can do, I can do better.
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2: 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No, you can't.
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6: 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She just told me she was gonna leave me and that she didn't love me anymore. 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So I'm gonna get down on my knees and I'm gonna say to my baby,

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2: And welcome, everybody, to the beautiful and historic Lyric Theater here in our hometown of Lexington, Kentucky. We are broadcasting all over the world, celebrating this amazing and wonderful world of grassroots music. We liken Wood Songs to a multimedia front porch where artists come from everywhere to be on our stage. They come from Australia to Ireland, New Zealand to New York, Yuma, Arizona to the Yukon and across Canada. We tell them all, you don't have to be famous to be on Wood Songs. You just have to be very, very good. And that is the case on this broadcast. We have a spectacular artist from South Carolina, from North Carolina, a wonderful Wood Songs kid from South Carolina. But first up is an amazing artist that comes to us all the way from Canada. He's one of the major award winners of the blues music world. He's known for his very powerful and dynamic voice, and we're very proud that he's going to be introducing songs from his new album right now. He's going to do a tune called Take Me Back. Please welcome the incredible artist Matt Anderson from Canada on the Wood Songs Old Time Radio.

0: All the way from Canada. Matt Anderson, it's so nice to have you back. This is your second time visiting us.
1: Thanks for having me.
0: No, this is great. So coming in from Canada, of course, there's a lot of great artists from Canada, people like Gordon Lightfoot, of course, who we just recently lost, Joni Mitchell, mm-hmm. Neil Young. These were all folks that you grew up listening to. And so what were their inspirations for Matt Anderson?
1: A lot of them sang about home, which is something you didn't hear come across in the radio stations a whole lot. You know, my small town, we didn't get local radio stations. Our stations came from far away, for the most part, a classic rock station and a country station. So we didn't hear a lot of songs about Manitoba lots of times, or Regina. So that was always kind of nice, just to hear a voice that kind of, you know, felt like it was spoken a little closer to your own place.
0: Well, and music was obviously not just the other Canadian artists that would inspire you, but your home life was very, mm-hmm. very musical, especially your grandfather.
1: Yeah.
0: Growing up. Tell me about your grandfather and the Saturday nights at Grandpa's.
1: So my grandfather played fiddle, mom played piano, and anytime the family gets together, it was music. So music wasn't something we did as a career choice. It was more what you did because you were kind of forced into it more than anything, really. It was just, I had a guitar in my hands pretty early on. And music was always around. You know, it was a small town, small community, and it was a big part of every night, and especially the weekends, you know. And, you know, we'd have fiddle tunes on Saturday night and gospel tunes on Sunday morning.
0: Well, that sounds like a lot of fun, a nice way to grow up around music, kind of a
1: Absolutely.
0: Very front porch atmosphere.
1: Absolutely, yeah.
0: So when did Matt Anderson realize that your voice could blow the back wall out of a theater?
1: That came from singing in bars and trying to be louder than the drunks, pretty much. That's all that was. That came from necessity. I always sang with my mom, you know, when I was a kid, but as I just started playing in bars and realized I had to be, you know, loud to be heard, that's kind of where that came from, I guess.
0: Well, you're kind of a musical toggle switch because, I mean, backstage, you're sort of the gentle giant. You're very, very kind and sweet and rather quiet. Then you walk out on stage and the toggle switch blows, and then, boom, there's Matt Anderson.
1: I don't think people would want to hang out with me if I was the boom backstage, I don't think. I don't know.
0: Well, you certainly boomed the front stage. Now, your new album is sort of a change in direction for you. It's your songs, your voice, and you're known for that powerful crank to 11 like we just heard. I mean, that's the Matt Anderson everybody is familiar with. But the new album, there's a gentler side to Matt Anderson.
1: The producer, Josh, who's a good friend of mine, was all his idea, really. You know, he loves the parts of my shows where we kind of chill out and get quiet for a moment, and he just wanted to chase the album, chasing that idea for the whole thing. So that's what we did, all live off the floor in the studio, no headphones, just really quiet and chill, and just kept it all pretty relaxed.
0: So when you say live off the floor, you know, for the audience sake, there's not a lot of multi-tracking going on here.
1: No, we did very little of that, pretty much. So by the time we were done recording a song, that was it. We'd move on to the next one. No going back. And
0: that's kind of a very pure way of doing an album.
1: It is, yeah. It's not for everybody. I like doing it that way. You can't hide behind anything.
0: Well, we don't want to hide behind the songs on your new album. And again, it's a different direction for Matt Anderson. He's a brilliant artist all the way from Canada. He's going to play the title cut to this amazing new album. New direction, new voice and sound is called Hammer and the Rose. This is the title cut. It's Matt Anderson on the Wood Song, Old Time Radio.

Title cut from his album Hammer and the Rose from Canada, Matt Anderson. If you want to know more about the music of Matt Anderson, his tour schedule, if you want to make his music part of your home music collection, all you got to do is visit the Wood Songs website, click on the archive page. This is show number 1149. We're going to tell you more about Matt Anderson, as well as our next artist, all the way from Asheville, North Carolina. She also comes from an incredibly musical family, just like Matt Anderson, and banjo and the fiddle. She's got the fiddle in her hand right now. She's going to introduce herself with a song that's very appropriately titled after her. I think it's called Phenomenal. Please welcome Elizabeth McCorvey to the Wood Songs.

0: Song is appropriately called phenomenal. Elizabeth Macquarius, very nice to have you here.
1: Thank you. It's so nice to be here.
0: So, and you're playing the fiddle. A fiddle, a violin, we should say, is what you grew up around.
1: Yes, I started playing when I was 3.
0: And you come from, like Matt, the violin was very prominent when you were a youngster, and you're from a very musical family as mm-hmm. well. Your father, Everett, of course, is one of the heroes of the opera world.
1: Yeah.
0: Do we know?
1: Yeah, I'm a big fan of Everett.
0: I bet you are. So now, as you grew musically and established yourself in Asheville, North Carolina, which is a beautiful community. We were just there with Woodsongs. We gifted 1,800 instruments for the musicians who lost everything. And Helene, your role as an artist in an area devastated like that. I mean, you've seen a lot of other artists step up and try to help, haven't you?
1: Mm-hmm. Yeah.
0: So now you have a career. Not just musical, but you're also a clinical social worker. So explain to the audience what that is.
1: Yeah, so I'm a licensed clinical social worker, and I'm a psychotherapist, and I'm actually an equine facilitated psychotherapist, so I support the healing of my clients by bringing them to the barn and playing with horses and examining their role in relationships.
0: Well, that's we're in the horse country of the world out here, so that's a... We certainly get that, but explain to someone perhaps from Detroit or Connecticut or listeners, you know, in the urban areas, you know, how does that help?
1: Well, I can learn a lot about my clients based on how they engage with the horses. So I usually start an activity by saying, just go out and say hi to the horse and see what you think. And some people like run up to the horse, and some people say like, oh no, I don't want to get too close. I might be bothering him, or he doesn't like me because he walked away. And that gives me an insight into maybe how they approach new relationships. So then we get to practice what it might be like to not assume that you're a bother, or maybe not run up and pet the new being you're meeting on the face.
0: Well, let's take that world. Now let's merge it back into your music, because the music world is not unlike what you're dealing with mm-hmm. with the horses and stuff, because musicians need validation, they need kindness,
1: so
0: they need communication.
1: I need a lot of validation.
0: So. I don't know. You're doing pretty darn good there.
1: Thank
0: on
1: you. Oh, keep it coming. I love it.
0: So you took a chance with music, and you sort of did a deep dive into the world of folk and roots music,
1: mm-hmm.
0: and you sort of put causes around your music and what it's for. Mm-hmm. So explain that part of it.
1: Yeah, I think music is really the most important tool of the revolution. And I think that the revolution, whatever it looks like, is going to have a soundtrack. And I think that it's an important piece of exploring how we engage in the world. And it's such a timestamp for what is happening. So you can listen to the lyrics and get a sense of what was happening, what it felt like. And whatever comes up in you as the music is playing and you're listening to the lyrics can connect you to the people that wrote it, the people that experienced what they were experiencing when they shared the music. And so I think it's a great connector.
0: Well, there was a band, Carolina Chocolate Drops.
1: I've heard of Carolina Chocolate Drops.
0: Rhiannon, of course, Giddens, yeah. You know, and they sort of took that lead in that world, and you're sort of following in those kind of footsteps.
1: Mm-hmm.
0: And so how do you find the audience reacting? Because your messaging is from the African-American experience, which is good. That needs a voice. Mm-hmm. It needs to be spoken. And you're doing it in that folk and roots world, which is a different kind of audience to begin with, mm-hmm. right? And you're doing it with a fiddle and a banjo
1: mm-hmm.
0: and a cello and
1: yeah.
0: all these other things that
1: yeah.
0: you play. Right, so what is the audience reaction to all that?
1: They don't always love it, but people don't always like hearing the truth. But I'm a therapist, so I can hold all of that.
0: Well, we're going to get a sampling of one of those kind of songs as you pick up your
1: yep.
0: banjo. All right, she's got an album out called Songs I Sent You, and this is going to be one of those message songs that she performs. This time she's going to be on her banjo. This is called Riot Blues. It's Elizabeth Macquarius on the Woodsongs. Old Time Radio.

0: from a great album called Songs I Sent You, Rye Blues, the voice of Elizabeth McCorvey, whistles provided by Lefty Carmian on the acoustic guitar. We're going to introduce the other member of her band in the second half hour. Two very powerful voices on this broadcast. Of course, Elizabeth McCorvey. We got Matt Anderson from Canada. Oh, and wait till you meet this week's Wood Songs Kid. We will be back right after this.
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2: Thank you, Dom. Welcome back, everybody. There's a member of the Carolina Chocolate Drops. We were talking about them earlier. Welcome to our broadcast here at our home base at the Lyric Theater in our hometown of Lexington, Kentucky. We're at the crossroads of America's folk and bluegrass music, the gateway city to the beautiful Appalachian Mountains, and dare I say, the mural capital of the world. We're on the air on over 500 radio stations like the North, 103.3 WDSC-FM in Duluth, Minnesota, Valley Heritage Radio in Ontario, Canada, Country Radio in New Zealand, WDLG-FM in Dillingham, Alaska, just to say a few. We want to say hi to all the folks tuning out there. We're also on American Forces Radio Network, which puts this show on the air, two different channels in 177 nations, from South Korea to Kuwait, plus every single military base in the world, every U.S. naval ship in the world, every Coast Guard vessel sailing in North America gets to hear this broadcast as we bring them a little taste of home. And as always, we want to say hello to the men and women that are tuning in out there, the fans and the public that get to hear the show. We're on public television coast to coast, the RFD television network nationwide. We're also in schools with lesson plans, and that's why this time, every broadcast, we invite a youngster from somewhere in America to come on our show. They get to sing one song on a national broadcast in the presence of seasoned touring artists like Elizabeth McCorvey, very powerful voice, Matt Anderson, a multi-award-winning Canadian artist, and all the way from 6 Mile, South Carolina. Let's welcome 14-year-old Jason Stone. How you doing, Jason? Judson Stone. So now you're here with your acoustic guitar. You're 14 years old. How long have you been playing your guitar?
3: I've been playing my guitar for about 5 years, I'd say.
2: About 5 years. So you started like really nine mm-hmm. years old. Was that you're kind of like Matt Anderson there? So was that what made you want to play the guitar at 9 years old?
3: I saw my dad playing. He played while I was growing up a lot, and I just thought it was a really cool thing to get into. And I had a ukulele that I got when I was like 2 years old, and I just kind of beat on that thing, you know, pretend it was a baseball bat sometimes, and then pretend it was like a, you know, electric. But I just really got interested in that and decided to learn, and here now.
2: So who are some of your guitar heroes? You're here with a very nice acoustic guitar, and you're sort of leaning towards the bluegrass world, right? So who are some of the artists that you would listen to that would inspire you?
3: Yeah, so a lot of the people I really love and really listen to a lot is people like Tony Rice, obviously a great bluegrass musician, and newer people like Dan Tominski, and then a lot of just bluegrass guitarists like that. And I'm also into a lot of old country stuff, you know, like Brent Mason style, chicken picking stuff, and yeah, it's just really interesting to me.
2: Brent is an amazing guitar player, isn't he? Yeah. So now we have a definite theme going on here, because Elizabeth McCorvey comes from a musical family, and we listened to Matt talking about his grandfather and growing up. And you and your dad write songs together, right?
3: We do, yes.
2: And you're gonna perform a song that you and your dad wrote together, right? So this is a tune called Snow. He's from 6 Mile, South Carolina. He's 14 years old. This week's Wood Songs Kid, Judson Stone on Wood Songs Old Time Radio.

He's 14 years old, all the way from 6 miles, South Carolina, 14-year-old Judson Stone. And he wrote that song, Snow, with his father, Jake. I think we give praise to the fathers and the mothers that help all these kids. If you've got a youngster that you think belongs on our broadcast, we want to hear from you. If you're the parent or the guardian, just go to the WoodSongs website, click on the kids page, and we look at every single submission that comes in. And we're very glad to say that Judson's going to be returning to WoodSongs in a couple months as part of the WoodSongs Kids TV series. That he is amazing at 14 years old. And Matt, I'm very sorry to say that you have to follow the WoodSongs kid. He's got a new album called Hammer and the Rose. This is a tune called Way Ahead of You. It is from Canada, Matt Anderson on the WoodSongs.

0: The album is called Hammer and the Rose. That's a tune called Way Ahead of You. Matt Anderson from Canada, you know, a little bit more energy in your performances and you might win some awards or something. Rick, I'm going to brag a little bit on you while you're tuning your guitar. Matt Anderson from Canada was the first Canadian to win the International Blues Challenge. He's a multiple Maple Blues Award winner, including Entertainer of the Year, European Blues Award for Best Acoustic Performer, multiple Juno nominations, which is the Canadian version of the Grammys. He's toured with Bo Diddley, Buddy Guy, Greg Allman, the Sadesky Trucks Band, Little Feat, Johnny Lang, Beth Hart, and many others. You are a rock star, my friend. You're like the guy.
1: Wasn't that good at 14, though.
0: Well, I was going to say, let's talk about this this young kid, Judson Stone. You're sitting next to him, you're watching him play. He's 14 years old.
1: I just wanted to beat him up, I'm going to be honest.
0: You know, it does make you wonder where it comes from at 14, right? These little kids, you think they're little, and they just, you know, they're little mini Bela Fleck and little
1: fantastic.
0: Mini Chris Thiele's, and right?
1: I can't wait for when you're 20.
0: So what, at 14 years old, where were you musically?
1: I just started on guitar. Before that, I played tuba.
0: And, tuba?
1: Yep. But tuba wasn't good for parties, really. So I picked up guitar because I wanted to be able to sing along and, you know, do the songs that I like to listen to on the radio. And tuba just wasn't it. So.
0: Well, I never heard anybody wanting to play the tuba to meet women, but, you know.
1: And you never will.
0: I was going to say, things are different in Canada. I'm not used to that. What is the music world like in Canada? Canada tends to be more protective of their artists. In America, it's a kind of a free-for-all. Everything's open, mm-hmm. which is a good side. But Canada protects the artists. They make sure that there's a certain equality to it.
1: We do have a very good... they try to be good as can. Arts support system, you know, there's lots of funding for artists to make music and to get out on the road. You know, we have a thing called a Star Maker, and it's meant for us to go out and tour and support us when we can't make any money for ourselves yet. A lot of systems like that are in place that help us make records, get recordings out. It's pretty fortunate that way. I know not every country has that.
0: Were you able to benefit that from that yourself, mm-hmm. You know, with this? And that's sort of a very generous thing for a country to do for their artists.
1: Yeah, I mean, we hang on to our culture as much as we can. You know, sometimes it slips away more than we like, I think, but... yeah, we like ourselves.
0: In your opinion, I mean, you see young kids like Judson over here mm-hmm. from South Carolina, and the way you grew up, you see Elizabeth McCorvey sitting next to you. She's going to perform next, you know. But, you know, these kids coming up from musical families going out on their own, the encouragement that the society around them, call it government or system or whatever you want, that lends its support to artists. What does that do to the communities around those artists?
1: For me, I mean, it's music has become one of our biggest exports from a lot of the communities, and I think that's the best way to shine a light on them. I get to travel around quite a bit, and I definitely find music and food is the best way to find out about people. We got good bits of both, so I'm going to put it out there.
0: Well, it's good for governments to support artists, mm-hmm. communities, grants and stuff, but it's really good to have a father
1: yep.
0: that is going to support his son's dream to go into music, right?
1: Absolutely.
0: And your dad, when it came time for you to get your first touring vehicle, what did he do?
1: He co-signed, yep. I think he was tired of me banging up the sides of his car with the speakers, so he was like, time to get your own.
0: One would listen to Matt Anderson and think, well, you don't need a PA system, but who helped you get a PA system?
1: Yeah, that was all on Mom and Dad. They were supporters from day one, still are.
0: So it's really important for parents to get behind their kids, because a lot of times art and music, it's not viewed as a job.
1: It's not, and you know, at home, like any place else, sports was always given the big push. You know, we love to see our basketball stars and our hockey stars for sure, but none of them have touring careers, so I don't worry about it.
0: Well, you're going to perform. You're going to perform a song in tribute to your dad.
1: Yep.
0: It's on your new album, Hammer and the Rose. This is about his father. It's called Always Be Your Son. It's Matt Anderson on the Wood Songs. Old time.

That is a song. Matt Anderson, his album is Hammer and the Rose, and that's worth getting just to have that song as part of your home music collection. Just go to the Wood Songs website, click on the archive page. This is show number 1149. We'll tell you how you can connect with Matt Anderson, as well as our next artist, who's equally as wonderful, very powerful voice. She's got her fiddle in her hand. She's got a good album called Songs I Sent You. This is a tune called Road in Hell. It's Elizabeth McCorvey on the Wood Songs. Thank you.

0: very powerful album.
1: Thank you.
0: Songs I Sent You is the name of the album. Let's give some props to Lefty Carmian on acoustic guitar, Danny Cecil playing bass, with the great Elizabeth McCorvey. And you have a definite, while you're picking up your banjo on the next song, you have a definite Appalachian flavor to your songs, but you're adding a kind of a missing voice to the Appalachian message.
1: Well, thank you. I appreciate that.
0: Well, but it's true, right? And you have a lot of distinctive messaging in your songs, mm-hmm. and you do that by design.
1: Yeah, you know, I try. I think, you know, black and brown folks have often been excluded from folk music and Appalachian music, even though we've been making it the whole time. Just because people haven't been listening doesn't mean it hasn't been there. And so I think that the opportunity to get to share my Appalachian sounding songs on this stage is such an honor. So thank you.
0: Well, and you do it so well. I mean, it's one thing to notice the missing link, but then to be that voice of that link, you have to attract the audience. You have to be good at it, right?
1: Thank you.
0: So now you've got your banjo. Is the fiddle your primary instrument, or is it the banjo?
1: I'm primarily a fiddle player. I've gotten as good at the banjo as I plan on getting. I think it's important. I think it's important for people to know that we can just quoted, be average.
0: You just quoted most banjo players that I know.
1: You know, I'm a great fiddle player, great singer. Very average banjo player, and that feels fine to me.
0: We're gonna watch you excel at being average right now. From her
1: Thank
0: album,
1: you.
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0: Wasn't it great having Elizabeth McCarvey on our broadcast all the way from 6 Mile, South Carolina? This week's WoodSongs kid, 14-year-old Judson Stone, did a great job. Multi-award-winning artist from Canada, Matt Anderson as well. All this wonderful music, and they all have this one thing in common. Their families support them. Their families help them. Their families got behind them. There was a wonderful artist that wrote to a relative, and he said, "I will never be a great artist. I just know it." If you have an artist in your family, don't deny them. Don't put down their creativity. Don't make them feel bad because of the creative side of their world. The artist who said that was Vincent van Gogh. Look what his family probably missed out on. My name is Michael Jonathan. I'm a folk singer. I am a song farmer. We'll see you next week on the WoodSongs Old Time Radio. Good night.
1: You've been listening to WoodSongs broadcast number 1149. Michael's opening song was Songs Farmer Blues from the Song Farmer album featuring Raymond McLean on the mandolin. Our chief engineer is Jerome Gall. Our TV director is Maria Claire. Technical assistants are Brian Clausen, Eric Anderson, Dan Field, and Gavin Clark. The WoodSongs crew member of the week is Kurt Jefferson, and our WoodSongs partner of the week is Brookie Thomas. 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

Well, hey, hey, and here we go with Bill Frater after a long absence, back with the Freight Train Boogie podcast. In this case, it's number 505. Happy to bring you the best in new unknown Americana releases, some known, but not a lot of big label stuff, because I want to be careful, and they don't need too much help from me. Although there have been some great major label releases lately, I'm just going to lay off them a little bit. Going to have to do a Christmas show this year with the new Christmas tunes, and even do a best of 2021 show. And, well, we'll just see. I've been busy, been lazy, and had some computer problems. My computer is just dragging its feet. Best of 2021 show. And, well, we'll just see. I've been busy, been lazy, and had some computer problems. My computer is just...

We featured Volume 1 before. This one was put together by Rodney Crowell and Friend. This song features Rodney with Wendy Moten, John Oates, and Cheryl Wright. It's called Heavenly Day. And you hear it on Freight Train Boogie Podcast number 505. Nice to be back.

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1: Freight Train Boogie 505 and new music from the Steel Wheels. Everyone a Song, Volume 2, the name of their album, and the song was Time Is All I Need. Leftover Salmon in there with We'll Get By. Jamie Wyatt, Need Shelter, from one of the featured albums, Highway Butterfly, the songs of Neil Casal. I'll be telling you more about that a little bit later. 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And Rodney Crowell, his album, Songs for Quarantine Volume 2. It's a bunch of people doing songs, including Guy Clark, Molly Tuttle, and more. And Rodney just does one song, but all the proceeds benefit the Music Health Alliance, which offers support to music community members nationwide and helps them out with mental health, COVID-19 resources, and healthcare, medicines, diagnostic tests, and stuff like that. Sounds like a good organization, and it's a good time to help them out. So, and once again, the link will be at ftbpodcast.com. We'll be playing more from that album in a little bit. But let's move on with Gerf Morlix. Gerf's great. He's been doing stuff on his own for many years. He writes all the songs, plays all the instruments, does the artwork, and sells them himself from his website. His new one is called The Tightening of the Screws, and this is Blood on the Page, FTB 505.

rest of it, it's all for sale. It's a

turning on a spit. And the fire you lit is getting higher under it. Starting to think this just isn't your day. This barbecue

Freight Train Boogie and Marcus King with Eric Krasno doing No One Above You from the great 3 CD 5 LP box set limited edition called Highway Butterfly, The Songs of Neil Casal. And Neil died 2 years ago, as I mentioned, and there's a foundation in his honor where all the proceeds for the sale of these albums go to. It helps buy instruments for kids in New Jersey and New York area where he grew up, and really a pretty incredible lineup of artists on this album. Shooter Jennings, Billy Strings, Bob Weir, Dory Freeman, Susan Tedeschi, Derek Trucks. The whole thing is co-produced by Jim Scott and Dave Schools from Widespread Panic. Pretty great stuff, and it's limited edition, so buy it from the link I have at ftbpodcast.com. And help them out, buy someone a nice Christmas gift. We heard from William Bell, check out My Karma from the other tribute album. Well, it's not a tribute album, the other benefit album called Songs from Quarantine Volume 2. I don't know where Rodney Crowell found William Bell to play on this album, but pretty cool. Travis Lindell in there, Blue Sky Bound. Dar Williams, new album from her, I'll Meet You There, and Today and Every Day. All right. Let's move on with a woman named Keely Connell, K-E-I-L-Y. I'm going to call her Keely. The album's called Calamity Queen. She's from Indiana originally. And the song is The Blues That Really Burn.

That's a new band called Stash, Queen of the Highway. The album's called Walk the Walk. We heard from Will Rainier and the Pines, Tethered to the World. Hank Irwin, that's a new one, Daddy Laughed, and Keely Connell. Check out all the info at ftbpodcast.com. 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And then Shelby Lynn, Is There Any Love Left, from the album called Songs from Quarantine, Volume 2. Only available for 2 weeks, so it's only available till December 17th at Bandcamp. All right, thanks so much for listening, and we'll do it again next time. 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

And hello once again, folks. This is John Eganish, your host here on the Jukebox Highway. We're coming to you from Dunedin, New Zealand on OAR, Otago Access Radio. And we play folk music and blues and bluegrass and old-time country, singer-songwriters and roots music, all sorts of music that you don't hear on mainstream media these days. Today we're going to feature a tribute to the great Dolly Parton, who sadly left us this week. And Dolly was certainly one of America's great singers and songwriters, and a prolific songwriter, in fact, and one of the world's truly beautiful human beings. So we're going to feature various artists covering her songs, a few fairly obscure versions of Dolly Parton's songs, and we're going to get right into it. So we're going to start with Terry Hendricks, various artists covering her songs, a few fairly obscure versions of Dolly Parton's songs, and we're going to get right into it.

And that was Missy Werner doing Gypsy Joe and Me. Before that, Rhonda Vincent and her band doing 9 to 5. Great version of that tune. And before Rhonda Vincent, it was the Kendalls doing Put It Off Until Tomorrow. Before that, it was Dale Ann Bradley, and she did a great version of The Stranger. And then to start the set and to start the show, Terry Hendricks with Wildflowers. And we hope you'll head over to Facebook and look up the Jukebox Highway there, and you'll see that I post the playlist. And so coming up, you'll see that we're going to have Shelby Lynn doing her version of The Seeker.

Sheenie was always afraid of the dark, and we could never understand why. 'Cause we looked after Jeannie with the very best of care, 'cause Jeannie was our only child. Perhaps it was death she was so afraid of, 'cause it took her one dark, stormy night. I think we always knew that Jeannie would never grow old, 'cause it seemed she was destined to die. But on Jeannie's grave, we placed an eternal flame that glows and never loses its spark. And on the darkest of night, well, there's always a light, 'cause Jeannie's afraid of the dark.

And that was Laurie McAllister doing a great version of Jolene. Before that, it was Patti Loveless and her band doing The Pain of Loving You. Before Patti, Australia's Casey Chambers doing a great version of Little Sparrow. And then before Casey, we had Marlene Baudry doing Jeannie's Afraid of the Dark. To start that set, it was the great Shelby Lynn doing The Seeker. Okay, let's go into this next set with Maria Muldaur, who has recorded a few, I think, of Dolly's songs, and this being a fine, fine old Dolly Parton song, My Tennessee Mountain Home. So here's Maria Muldaur.

That was Joan Osborne with her version of the fine Dolly Parton song, Do I Ever Cross Your Mind, done by many, many artists over the years. Before that, it was the Lynn Morris Band, her bluegrass band with The Coat of Many Colors, one of Dolly's probably most well-known songs, done by literally hundreds of artists. And before that, it was an a cappella version of Light of a Clear Blue Morning, performed by the Waylon Jennies, and a fine, fine, beautiful version of that song. To start the set, of course, it was Maria Muldaur on her eponymous album, her self-titled album, Maria Muldaur, and the song was My Tennessee Mountain Home. And that wraps it up this week on the Jukebox Highway, our tribute to the great Dolly Parton. We're going to miss her. She left a mark, folks, and she did it in many, many ways, all to the good. So she's a person to take a lesson from. And as we usually do, we take the show out with an instrumental. No exception this time. We're going to feature the great dobro player Phil Ledbetter doing a cover of probably Dolly's most famous song, I Will Always Love You. And that's the way we feel about Dolly, and we're going to take this set out, this week out, with that song. Here's Phil Ledbetter. Until next week, this is John Agonis, your host here on the Jukebox Highway, saying adios. We'll see you on down the road.

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0: Welcome to the Folk on Sunday annual roundup with Robin and Mitch Park. On the program today we have Camas Usurn, Aaron Jones and Rachel Walker, The Sailors on the Rocks, Martin Carthy, John Gogo, Cassie and Maggie, Ernie Palmer, Jez Lowe, Christine Lavin, Ian Bruce and Kev Green, Butter Wouldn't Melt, Sammy Leary and Neil Phillips and Sam Rosito.
1: Just a year ago, we acquired an album of Danish drinking songs on the Go Danish label, appropriately titled Skål, Volume 1, performed by a group called Camas Usurn. Most of them are very short, I mean the songs, this one being one of the longer offerings. The tune to this anonymous piece is borrowed from Percy Montrose, and if you don't recognise the composer, you will recognise the tune. The song translates as drunk today and drunk tomorrow.

0: den Kopf. Dies Erlieser Satans Hunde, er die alt rief hinaus.
1: Camus, you sound singing drunk today and drunk tomorrow.
2: A notable arrival in January was a Scottish release from Aaron Jones and Rachel Walker on the Ross Jerrett.
1: And drunk tomorrow.
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0: Aaron Jones and Rachel Walker with Loch Erin.
1: In February, the team of Bruce Foley, vocal and Erlen pipes, John Nolan on fiddle and John Reynolds on button accordion, came up with an album called Sailors on the Rock, self-published by Bruce Foley. Much of the music on the album is traditional, but this one is very much from the popular musical idiom of the 1930s. Wayne King, Emil Flint and Gus Kahn wrote The Waltz You Saved For Me.

0: The sailors on the rocks there singing the waltz you saved for me.
1: Stay with us to hear Martin Carthy, John Gogo, Cassie and Maggie, Ernie Palmer, Jez Lowe, Christine Levin, Ian Bruce and Kev Green, Butter Wouldn't Melt, Sammy Leary and Neil Phillips and Sam Rosito.
0: In March, Martin Carthy's album Transform Me Then Into a Fish arrived, on which he revisits many of the songs on his early recordings. This is Ballad number 904, High Germany.

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1: April brought us an album called Western Balladeer by Vancouver, British Columbia songwriter John Gogo. It's a collection of narrative songs about Canadian historical figures, some of whom are family. One such is this story about coal mining in Nova Scotia called Larry's Granddad.

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A new suit, like stepfather bought from the tailor with a vest. 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
1: The Canadian sisters, Cassie and Maggie MacDonald, are booked for Auckland Folk Festival in January. And in May, we received their 2023 CassieandMaggie.com CD, Gold and Coal. About half of the songs on the album are their own compositions, at least as far as the tunes are concerned. One of the songs they didn't create is the opening song, a traditional coal mining song from County Durham, which they list as Bow Down.

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1: You're listening to our Folk on Sunday annual roundup, coming to you from Radio Hawke's Bay, 1431 AM and 104.7 FM in sunny Hawke's Bay, New Zealand. In a few moments we'll hear Ernie Palmer, Jez Lowe and Christine Lavin, and later on we'll play Ian Bruce and Kev Green, Butter Wouldn't Melt, Sammy Leary and Neil Phillips and Sam Rossito. In June we received an album from Georgia singer-songwriter Ernie Palmer, who dug into family history to create some of the songs on it. For instance, this song is inspired by his father's memories of listening to Confederate veterans of the Civil War as a child. This song on the 2025 self-published album A Teacher, A Preacher and A Bad Farmer is about one such veteran, set about the end of World War I. It's called Old Trooper.

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In what passes for my sleep, I smell the fear in horses, hear my comrades yelling as into hell we ride. My Colts are spitting fire where those Yankee boys lie waiting for us and Colonel Mosby in the

0: landed, I can hear the bells all ringing from this old chair on my front porch where I pass my day. 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My coats are spitting fire where those Yankee boys lie waiting for us and Colonel Mosby in the Shenandoah night. 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For us and Colonel Mosby in the Shenandoah night.
1: Ernie Palmer there with Old Trooper.
2: County Durham legend Jez Lowe sent us his 2025 Tantobi album Oubliette in July. Most of the songs on it are narratives, but here's one that's a bit more contemplative. It comes from the dark dungeons of sleepless nights and persistent memories. The title track is a wish that there was a forgettery for bad memories.

0: Jez Low singing Oubliette.
1: With July came Christine Levin's self-published album Drum School Dropout, announced as her final studio album. Christine has been a lifelong documenter of human quirkiness. In this case, a New York delicatessen owner reacts to the absence of the great Frank Sinatra as New York City mourns on another New York afternoon.
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my dress. Damn, silk. Stewart wipes the coffee off the counter as he hums, I've got you under my skin. Offers me club soda and a dish towel, but it's too late, the stain is setting in.

0: Christine Levin there with another New York afternoon. Stay tuned to Folk on Sunday to hear Ian Bruce and Kev Green, Butter Wouldn't Melt, Sammy Leary and Neil Phillips and Sam Rosito.
1: 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Scottish duo Ian Bruce and Kev Green sent us their Ruglen album Believe Me I'm Lying in August. This song seems to be about rehabilitation from a drug habit. It's titled Winifred Green.

0: Ian Bruce and Keith Green singing Winifred Green.
1: At the end of October, we picked up a number of the recordings being considered for Aotearoa New Zealand Folk Alliance Folk Album of the Year. Among them was Where the Roots Grow Deep from Wellington group Butter Wouldn't Melt, released on the Old River Records label. This song, written by Andrea Reed and Nick Burfield, is about an immigrant seeking a better life for his children, certain that they are better people than him. It's called The Way It Used to Be.

0: The Way It Used To Be from Butter Wouldn't Melt.
1: In November we received another nominee for the Aotearoa New Zealand Folk Alliance Album of the Year Award, which wasn't available at Wellyfest. This CD is from Waiheke Island singer-songwriter Sammy Leary, released on his Old Shed Records label and called Old Bush Road. Here's a story about a riot between New Zealand and American servicemen in 1943. Booze was involved, and so was racism. Dubbed the Battle of Manners Street at the time, the writer of this song, the late Stephen Alan Clist, called it the Battle of Wellington.
2: In 1943, the Americans, they came from the land of the free, the grandsons of soldiers who'd fought to keep slaves, sailed to New Zealand from over the waves. One night in April we were out on the town. We had George and Shane Harris, the twins, and Mike Brown. Mike owed some money down our local pub, so we went to the Allied Serviceman's Club. Hardy were rolled up and he bought our first round. When up from the Yanks come a grumbling sound. An old boy from Georgia, he stood tall to his feet and said, "We don't drink with darkies, get out on the street." Well, Mike's face was thunder, as black as the night. Harry was smiling, always up for a fight. If we were back in your swamp, then we might let this pass. But you're in Wellington now, sit back down on your ass. Well, the Yanks strode towards us like they had no fear. Harry was smiling as he put down his beer. And the twins grabbed some pull cues from next to the bar for to show how Napa we use the old tire. Some Kiwi lads came and shored up our line, and Harry was taking them three at a time. We whistled old Dixie back into the streets to the tune of the whistles of the military police. More Kiwi lads came to help us along, till our fight was well over 1,000 men strong. There were chippies and sparkies with their fists flying free. Sent the Yanks on their train to Paikakariki. Looking all around us, our way being clear, back to the club now to finish our beer. Surrounded by Yanks, but still unscathed himself, we heard Harry roar, "Is there anyone else?"
1: Sammy Leary singing The Battle of Wellington.
0: We've only had a couple of albums arrive in December, and one of them is the Hudson Harding Music Singles Collection, Folk Now, December 2025. And wouldn't you know it, two versions of Auld Lang Syne, both to the old tune, Can You Labour Lee? So here's our pick from Philadelphia duo Neil Phillips and Sam Rosito.

We hope you've enjoyed this broadcast of Folk on Sunday and that you'll join us again next week. Till then, this is Mitch and Robin Park wishing you good listening, good health, good luck,

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1: She holds the distinct record of having the biggest female selling instrumental of all time. And I want you, ladies and gentlemen, if you would, to make her feel welcome right here tonight and give her a nice round of applause. Miss Del Wood.
2: Thank you. Thank you so much, Ray. I appreciate that. We're so proud to have each and every one of you here with us in the Grand Ole Opry House. And, of course, all you wonderful watchers and listeners out there over the national network. 32 years ago, past the 13th of November, was my introduction to being a regular member of the Grand Ole Opry, and that was my 32nd anniversary, of course, and I'm mighty proud of that. We're going to do one for you that we hope you'll enjoy. Are You From Dixie?

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2: 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Hey, thanks for joining me again today, and it's really great to have you company once again. All sorts of things lined up and ready to go for you. And, well, about six in a row from the charts from the beginning of September. As they're charting in the States, keep it right here on Kidnappers. Trevor here with you. Right now we're listening to a bit of an oldie, the Nashville Bluegrass Band, and the classic Angelina Baker. Heard it right here on Kidnappers.

0: Okay, coming up for you now, Jerry Sally, The Night, Latin Scruggs, played Carnegie Hall. I've played it a few times for you here, still charting at number 3 in the United States. Keep it right here on Kidnappers, the best of bluegrass.
1: Well, they came to New York City back in 1962.

0: kicking it off there with the three in a row from the current charts in the USA. Was Better With Time, a long time, Out West Blues, and the Lester Flatt. Well, not Flatt and Scruggs played Carnegie Hall. Hey, you heard it right here on the Best of Bluegrass. Got a whole bunch of stuff lined up for you and a few more from the charts in the USA. Keep it right here on 104.7 FM or tune in at 1431 AM. Remember, we're streaming live here on Kidnappers. Well, a whole bunch of stuff coming up for you, a couple we've played before. Hey, we'll kick it off with Umbrella from Summer Brooks and the Mountain Faith Band. Keep it right here on Kidnappers.
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0: 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We kicked it off with Bill Droz, Better With Time. Joe Mullins and the Radio Ramblers, we heard that one before, Long Gone Out West Blues. And of course, Jerry Sally, The Night Flat, and Scruggs played Carnegie Hall. Umbrella, I've played that before. Summer Brook and the Mountain Faith Band. Daryl Webb Band there, Lover's Leap. And finishing off number 6 on the charts and 6 in a row, Breaking Grass. You heard it right here on the Best of Bluegrass. Trevor here with you. Great to be at your place again today. Thank you so much for listening. Got some more music lined up and ready to come your way. Keep it here on Kidnappers.
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0: And here's one of my favorites, Del McCoury, I'll Sail That Ship Alone, playing it for you right out there in Radio Land.

The Earls of Leicester there, Dig a Hole in the Meadow. Now one coming up, Larry Sparks. He's helped out here by Rhonda Vincent. And I kind of like this one. A little bit foolish, but it kind of drives along there. I like it. 1-800, do you care?

0: An interesting one there, All Grassed Up, from the album All Grassed Up, a new one on the charts here. And it's interesting that Carolina Road, who've been on the Best of Bluegrass for years and years and years and a long time, got together with a guy named Eddie Raven, a country singer, and there they are making a comparison between country and bluegrass, and the crossover. It happens all the time, of course, we know that. It's kind of interesting. I don't know how far that album or that particular song's going to go, but I thought I'd play it for you right here. It's a new one, and there's another new one before that, Rebecca Long, A Place Beyond the Clouds, from the album A Place Beyond the Clouds. What do you think of that one? It's got Carter family written all over it, hasn't it? It's in that Carter family tradition. Simple song, done beautifully there by Rebecca Long. I guess it's one of her songs. I haven't got any data on that as yet. Hey, you heard it right here on the Best of Bluegrass. Trevor here with you. Great to be at your place again today. Right here on 104.7 FM, streaming on the internet at Radio Kidnappers. Hey, and if you've still got a FM, AM radio, you can get us at 1431 AM. Some people kind of like that signal. It's time for us to get back to the program that's coming along here. Bill Clifton, the Hamilton County Bluegrass Band, an oldie there, along with Ronnie Bowman following that one. That's an oldie as well, Rye Whiskey, and then Life to My Days, the new one by Doyle Lawson Quicksilver. Keep it right here on Kidnappers.
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0: a beauty there from Ronnie Bowman. And now one of my very favourites at the moment, that's The Life in My Days, Doyle Lawson, Quicksilver.
1: I wish

And right now we've got Dean Sepp and Harford Express. Nellie Bly, the album is Above the Dixie Line. An oldie, talking about an oldie, we kicked off the bracket with the Hamilton County Bluegrass Band backing Bill Clifton there, My Native Home was the track, Two Shades of Bluegrass. Hey, will you believe that that was recorded back in 1970? And it was recorded right here in New Zealand, I think, might have been up in Auckland, I'm not too sure. Ronnie Bowman there, Rye Whiskey, starting over, a lovely little sentimental one. Doyle Lawson, Quicksilver from their album Life to My Days was the track, and the album is Life to My Days. And it's a little bit of a thoughtful one there. Hey, thank you so much for being out there and listening again today. I do appreciate your company right here on the Best of Bluegrass, 104.7 FM, and streaming at Radio Kidnappers. My name's Trevor Raphael. Thank you for joining me this morning, today, and look forward to your company next time we can get together right here on the Best of Bluegrass, contemporary and old-time bluegrass music at Radio Kidnappers, 104.7 FM, Hastings, New Zealand. So until we get together again, whenever that might be, I want you to stay safe and stay well. Yeah, do take care, and I look forward to your company again next time.

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2: Well, it was late at night and I was speeding along in the desert Nevada and I was all alone. Kinda tired and hungry and I was Vegas bound when out of the sky came a light with no sound. Well, it's a bright colored thing, sort of shaped like spheres. Said, look here, John, time to get out of here. 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

0: For short trips, you might not think you'd need a safety belt. And yes, there are other things that'll stop you if you crash. 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

Bill walked me to my door last night, and he said, "Before I go, there's something about our love affair that I have a right to know." I said, "Let's not stand out here like this. What would the neighbors think? Why don't we just step inside, and I'll fix us both a drink?"

William's hands were shaking as he took his glass of wine. And I could see we both felt the same. And when his eyes met mine, I said, who we love, why we love, it's hard to understand.

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0: Raz and Sean did. It's a work day.
1: What? Is it? 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Oh, I wasn't really thinking about that last night.
0: Oh, come on. You hardly ever sleep in.
1: Oh, just 5 more minutes. Oh. Oh, I feel sick. 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Listen, mate, you couldn't call my boss, could you? Tell him I won't be in.
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You know, I've always believed that when you feel something, especially something good for someone, you shouldn't keep it from them. You should let them know. But I also believe that if you think it's love, there's really no need to bring it up if you know there's no chance for it to grow. But it seems like I'm always coming up with contradictions. Because now I find that what I believe and what I feel are two very different things. And those feelings that I've kept all to myself want to come out now, even though they've changed. So you see, I guess I was right in one way that I never told you this. And I don't really know why I'm telling you now, but I just kind of like you to know that there could have been a you and me. I might have changed my life for you, and you might have changed for me.

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Call it whatever, but I wanted you to know that I like you very much and you're the kind of person I could love. You're honest, sincere, compassionate.

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G'day, I'm Ken Rutherford. These days I set the odds for the TAB, but today I'm going to set your odds of surviving a crash without a safety belt. A safety belt reduces your risk of death by 40%. Without it, you're hardly a favourite, so your odds start at 10 to 1. The next thing to weigh up is that even at low speeds, your head will smash into the steering wheel or windscreen. Obviously, getting your head banged about won't do much for your chances of survival, so I'm going to have to knock your odds up to 20 to 1. Lastly, you may be a great driver, but you can't influence the speed at which other drivers crash into your car. That's why I have to bump your odds right up to 100 to 1. Yep, 100 to 1. Would you put your money on that? I certainly wouldn't. Always wear your safety belt.

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0: Hello, I'm Dr. Herricks. 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
1: 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It's not the drinking, it's how we're drinking.

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1: And a very good morning to all out there in country music land. I don't know whether you can hear me or not, but it's terrible weather here in the deep south. It's 5 degrees outside the studio and there's strong winds and rain going past. I can't give you anything to do with the weather, what's happening. We've got a computer malfunction, so until we get that fixed in probably a couple of days, well, let's have to put us up on automation. Sorry about that, but that's all we can do. Good morning, everyone out there in country music land. We're currently having some computer problems at the moment, so we will be back with you as soon as we possibly can. So in the meantime, just enjoy the music.

Righty-o, that's Kiwi entertainer Trina Wernham, and with a song called He Loves Me All The Way, and Could Have Been Me, that there's before that, and that there was with Chris Trowell, Neil Sedaka with Love Will Keep Us Together, and To Know Him Is To Love Him, Dolly Parton, Emmylou Harris and Linda Ronstadt. Right, it's 19 past 6 on this blustery morning with Clinton Gregory.

Cowboy Copus, and that was Filipino Baby. And Writings on the Wall, well, that there was with Clinton Gregory. It's going on 27 past 6, there won't be a weather update on the half hour, as we have no way of getting the weather on our computer, and which is not here anyway. 5.4 degrees outside the studio, I can tell you that. Blustery and showers, and looks as though we're going to get rain most of the day. It's going to be like that all day, I think. Just looking at this other wee bit I got on my phone here, it's going to get a high of just 8 here for down here in Invercargill. And yes, it's going to be showers like it is now, and blowy, blustery winds. Tomorrow might get a wee bit of respite. It's only going to be 9 degrees tomorrow though, and we might just get a wee bit of sun. But anyway, we'll have to do the best we can with no computer. No environment, here we've got someone here who we could do with you. Put this up here. Lee Koenigan.

is Will Miller from Ireland, and I want to say hello to all the listeners at Country Radio in Invercargill. It's good radio.

just the way you used to do. You're looking everywhere but in old Jerry's eyes. Well now honey, that's an oldie and it's a goodie.

0: Yes, we will, baby.
1: Yes, we will, baby. There's Jerry Lee Lewis here once more with Feeling. And the biggest mix-up, that was Will Miller and the boys from the Bush, Lee Kernaghan. There's another shower of rain goes through with strong winds. Oh, she's terrible wind out there.
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0: That was Luke Coombs, One Number Away. Susie Bogus, Ray Benson, and Sleep at the Wheel up next.
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2: The old-fashioned love there from Suki Bogus with Ray Benson. Here's Ashley Monroe. It's going on 9, 16 away from 7.

Ashley Munro with Dixie When I Die. It's 6:30 with Blake. No, Del Reeves. Oh, Blake Shelton. We could do Blake Shelton.

That was Del Reeves with the Swinging Doors, and before that, A Guy with a Gal, and that there was from Blake Shelton. And here's Billy Dean.

0: Yes, John Schneider with Country Girls. It's news time, 7 o'clock.
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0: Good morning, I'm Nicola Wright. Nepal is intensifying efforts to free more than 100 people trapped in a tunnel at the country's Trishuli 3A hydropower site since last week's flash floods. Crews have been trying to make contact but have so far received no response from inside the tunnel. Hundreds of the 2,500 people reportedly missing in Nepal are believed to be employees of hydropower sites. A charity worker says temporary shelters in Nepal are becoming increasingly overcrowded. Amy Sawitha Lefebvre from Save the Children is in Nuakot, northwest of Kathmandu.
1: A lot of these holding centres and temporary shelters are getting very overcrowded, and that's something that we're also very concerned about at the moment. That also brings with it many different risks, as well as the risk of disease, but also mental health concerns and issues, as well as protection issues for concerns for children.
0: Ms. Lefebvre says the number of children at one holding centre doubled from 30 to 60 within a couple of hours. New Zealand First's deputy leader has accused the kiwifruit industry of slavery and called for a review of the laws governing Zespri. Shane Jones says made the comments at a public meeting in Lower Hutt yesterday, saying the industry uses what he called medieval slave practices. He says the United States' criticism of New Zealand's labour laws stems from migrant exploitation by kiwifruit orchardists in Bay of Plenty. Zespri says allegations of poor working conditions are taken seriously and investigated. The General Practice Owners Association wants every person to be enrolled with a named GP. It's calling for increased funding for primary care and supporting long-term relationships with patients. Mary Argue reports.
2: GenPro Chair Angus Chambers says people live better, healthier lives when they're seen by the same doctor. In a plea to a future government, Dr. Chambers says continuity of care and face-to-face consultations must remain a priority, and telehealth should complement rather than replace in-person care. He says more GPs are needed, particularly in rural areas, and is calling for a 30% funding boost in general practice over the next 3 years. Angus Chambers says stronger primary care will help reduce the strain on emergency departments.
0: Grey Power wants politicians to address the needs of an increasing number of older New Zealanders struggling to meet the most basic living expenses. Grey Power member Gaylene Maurice says superannuation alone doesn't cover the basic necessities for many people. She says it is particularly difficult for people who are no longer able to care for themselves. At least seven people have died after a passenger ferry capsized and sank off northern Cyprus as it was heading to Turkey. The catamaran was carrying almost 270 people. More than 20 are still missing. A student loan lawyer is raising concerns that a crackdown on overseas-based student loan borrowers will keep people away. The National Party's promising to reduce the compulsory student loan repayment rate if re-elected, while adding more penalties for overseas-based borrowers who leave the country before paying. Lawyer Dave Ananth says the harsher penalties could keep overdue borrowers overseas.
3: That's what I'm trying very hard to do. It's trying to encourage people to come home, right? And the more you impose on interest and warrants and threats and all that, the impact might be the opposite. You know, people might think, oh, Dave, I'm not going home. I've got a different passport now. It's too hard.
0: National also wants to make it easier for police to issue arrest warrants for serious loan defaults. Met Service has issued a snowfall warning for State Highway 1 between Dunedin and Waipati. The warning remains in place until 8 o'clock tonight. 1 to 3 centimetres of snow is expected on the highest parts of the road. Scientists are searching New Zealand waters for marine organisms that could be the secret ingredient for skincare products such as sunscreen and anti-aging creams. It's part of an international study called Oceomics, which is a collaboration between 12 organisations in 8 countries. Cawthron Institute scientist Johan Svensson says it's gathering samples of marine organisms to find out if they can produce commercially valuable compounds. He says it's an exciting project using artificial intelligence, genomic screening and biotechnology tools. That's the news. Now with sport, here's Barry Guy.
4: The Warriors are top of the NRL standings with a round to play after their 46-32 win over the Newcastle Knights in Auckland. The Warriors are guaranteed a top two finish, which means they'll have two home playoff games. Coach Andrew Webster was impressed with Jet Cleary, who made his club debut in the halves in front of his father Ivan and brother Nathan.
5: Yeah, well, he's awesome. Yeah, he's great. Little Marzi was trying to run at him. They were obviously, you could hear him yelling their name over the comms, trying to run at him, and he stood up to it. only got our night going, really. So he was good.
4: And the Warriors will play Manly in the final round. Kiwi golfers Daniel Hillier finished tied for second and Kazuma Kibori tied for ninth at the British Masters at the Belfry. The Tall Blacks beat Syria 126-74 in their latest World Cup qualifying game in Manila. Northland have held on to the Ranfurly Shield after beating Tasman 20 points to 10 in Whangarei. Sammy Maxwell was fifth in the women's elite event at the World Mountain Biking Champs in Italy. And in the EPL, Chelsea beat Brighton 4-3 and Manchester United beat Ipswich 5-2. Koe nā nā pūrungu, hakenikina, that's your sports news. Nicholas back with the weather next.
0: From Met Service to midnight, Northland to Manawatu, including Coromandel Peninsula, Taumaru, Nui and Taihape. A few showers. Bay of Plenty and Taupō, mainly fine, isolated showers. Gisborne and Hawke's Bay, fine. Severe gale westerlies, though, in exposed places south of Hastings. Wairarapa, Hauruwhenua to Wellington, also Nelson and Marlborough. A fine morning and then scattered showers. Severe gale westerlies in exposed places in Tararua district. Bulla to Westland, showers. Clearing in Westland and grey this evening. Canterbury's mainly fine, chance of a shower for Banks Peninsula, and then scattered showers everywhere from afternoon. Fiordland, Otago and Southland, showers, some heavy and squally with hail. There could be thunderstorms in Southland, Clutha and Dunedin. Snow to about 200 metres this afternoon may affect higher roads, gale westerlies in exposed places. Chatham Islands, showers, some thundery and squally with hail, strong to gale westerlies. In the main centres today, Auckland has a few showers. Southwesterlies becoming strong this morning, 17. Tauranga, a few showers. Westerlies gusty from late morning, 18. Hamilton, a few showers. Gusty westerlies and 16 degrees. Wellington's mainly fine. Scattered showers from evening. Northerlies get strong this morning and turn southerly this evening, 15 degrees. Christchurch mainly fine and then a few showers from afternoon with snow down to 800 metres. Westerlies are strong for a while, a high of 15. And Dunedin showers, heavy and squally, and there could be thunderstorms and hail. There's snow to near sea level at night. Strong southwest winds gusting 100 kilometres per hour until midday, a high of 7.
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Right, it's 15 past 7 on this terrible day here in the Deep South. Temperature outside the studio has dropped back to 4 degrees now. And that's terrible. I just got caught out there before in the squall. So went back inside for something. And so, yes, it's not nice. And doesn't look to be nice at all today here in Invercargill. Our high today is 8. And we're currently on around about 7. Down the airport? No, it can't be right. They're down at the airport to be... looks to be about 3 degrees. And we've had 3.3 millimetres of rain the last 6 hours. Seems to be more than that because it's just been terribly heavy squalls. And, oh, there we are. We are 7 degrees at the moment. Sunrise this morning. If we see it, whoop-de-doo for that. Take a picture. It'll be at 7:19. So, let's get back to the music. It's something we can do anyway. With Gundy Humphreys. What a great name. Fancy call yourself. Fancy naming your child Gundy. Hey, I'm Gundy. Gundy Humphreys.

Sweethearts of the Rodeo there with Since I Found You, and before that, kicking us off with Joe Diffie with Poor Me. Poor Me another.

0: Charlie Rich with Keep On Rolling With The Flow on Country Radio, where it's getting 27 past 7 on this terrible morning here in the Deep South. We're having problems here. We've only got one computer we're going on, so we can't do anything other than just play music, which is what we should be doing anyway. That's the best way. Play the music. Here's Ann Morton, put it that way.
1: Yesterday we had a silly quarrel, but you know

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Ann Morton wants to know that. Alrighty, do you know an Ann Morton? Anyway, unless outside it's blustery conditions and temperature outside the studio is now 4.4 degrees. So what I say is don't venture outside unless you really, really have to. And feel sorry for those people who have to work outside today. Not very nice at all. It's going to be like this all day. And I can't tell you much more than that because we've got nothing that can actually tell us that until we get round to the news again at top of the hour. And it'll give us, Nicola will give us the weather forecast again. But anyway, I'd say just if you don't have to go outside, I'd say just don't. Just stay in. Here's Brendan McPhee.

That's Brandon McPhee with that one. And not a bad number, that one. And that was called Give My Love to Rose. And Johnny Darrell up next at 26 away from 8 o'clock. With pen in hand.

SNLD and try that in a small town. It's going on 9 away from 8 o'clock. We're running on, a skeleton, you might say, system this morning. No computer. My main computer has been away getting fixed, so we're just running by the skin of our teeth, but it's going all right, I think. Bobby Wright up next. Seasons in the Sun.

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0: Good morning, I'm Nicola Wright. Rescue teams battling dangerous conditions in Nepal have deployed heavy machinery in preparation for entering hydroelectric tunnels where more than 100 workers may be trapped. Rain and rising river levels have impaired efforts to get to the workers missing since last week's flood, but those conditions have now eased. Advanced cameras are being sent into the tunnels through boreholes that have been drilled. Save the Children says its work in helping Nepal recover from the disastrous floods could take years. Amy Sawita-Lafev from Save the Children has been in Nuwakot, northwest of Kathmandu.
1: We are looking to stay in Nepal on this response, on this flood response, for a very long time. I mean, we're talking months, if not a year or more here. The humanitarian needs are many, and it's not something that we're going to be able to deal with overnight or in a matter of days or weeks. So we're definitely in this for the long haul.
0: Amy Sawita-Lafev says it has been distributing water and food, providing temporary shelter and administering medical care. New Zealand First's deputy leader has accused the kiwifruit industry of slavery and called for a review of the laws governing Zespri. Shane Jones made the comments at a public meeting in Lower Hutt yesterday.
2: I don't know about you, but I'm sick to death of what I've seen up in the kiwifruit industry. Medieval slave practices.
0: Mr. Jones says the United States' criticism of New Zealand's labour laws stems from migrant exploitation by Bay of Plenty kiwifruit orchards. Zespri says allegations of poor working conditions are taken seriously and investigated. A police officer has been charged with sexually abusing a child. The man is facing one charge of doing an indecent act on a girl under 12. Acting Waitemata District Commander Superintendent Matt Lawrenson says the alleged offending occurred off duty. He says the officer has been stood down from duty while the court process continues. The General Practice Owners Association is adamant having more GPs will ease the pressure on overwhelmed emergency departments. It's calling for improving funding to encourage more doctors into the workforce. Association Chair Angus Chambers says greater capacity in general practice could help flu patients avoid hospital emergency departments. He says face-to-face consultations must be a priority in primary care. An All Blacks fan who paid to get premium seats for yesterday's test match in South Africa says he and his group were told their tickets did not exist. South Africa Rugby is considering legal action against travel agencies that they say sold tickets they didn't have for the match in Cape Town. All Blacks fan Ant was told the night before that his tickets no longer existed. He says he hasn't had a clear reason for what went wrong.
3: I've been told a number of different stories and I've read some reports about what happened, and there's a lot of fingers pointing in different directions at the moment.
0: Ant did get other seats, but much higher up at the stadium. Google has altered its map application so that users in the United States will now see Lake Ontario renamed as Lake America. Donald Trump announced the name change last week after trade talks with Canada collapsed. He signed an executive order which has legal effect only in the US. The Premier of Ontario, Doug Ford, insists nobody will use the name Lake America, and he's unveiled a large new sign at the lake, introducing it as Lake Ontario in both English and French. NASA has launched a new space telescope to map the universe in unprecedented detail. The Roman telescope has a field of view of 100 times greater than the Hubble telescope. From a vantage point of 1.5 kilometres from Earth, it will help to build a cosmological atlas of more than a billion galaxies. Eamon Kierans is the European Space Agency's lead scientist on the project.
4: What's really different is that every image Roman takes will cover an area of sky over 100 times larger than what Hubble can do. It can also sweep the sky much quicker than Hubble can. So you take those two things together, what it means is that in a day's work, Roman can do what Hubble would take nearly 4 years to do.
0: The telescope is named after NASA's first chief astronomer, Nancy Grace Roman. That's the news. With sport, here's Barry Guy.
5: The Warriors have shown they've got some depth as they head into the NRL playoffs. With rookies Luke Hansen and Jet Cleary in the halves, the Warriors stayed top of the table with a 46-32 win over the Knights. Cleary had his father Ivan and brother Nathan on hand to watch him make his debut, and captain Mitch Barnett was impressed with how he played.
6: Yeah, I just thought he looked like he belonged. I think for a young half, they just want to tackle well and I think kick well. And Jet held his gloves up, mate. So he's ticked the first one off, and he'll only get better each time he takes the field now.
5: New Zealand driver Hayden Paddon has finished second in his Hyundai in the Rally of Paraguay, his last event of the WRC season. Kiwi golfers Daniel Hillier finished tied for second, and Kazuma Kobori tied for ninth at the British Masters at the Belfry. Meanwhile, Ryan Fox has slipped to the back of the field during his final round at the Tour Championship in Atlanta. England beat Pakistan by 194 runs in the second cricket test at Lords, and the New Zealand women's eight were sixth at the World Rowing Championships in Amsterdam. That's your sports news. Nicola's back with the weather next.
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0: Forecast from Met Service to midnight, Northland to Manawatu, including Coromandel Peninsula, Taumaru Nui and Taihape, a few showers. Bay of Plenty and Taupo, mainly fine, isolated showers. Gisborne and Hawke's Bay, fine. Severe gale westerlies in exposed places south of Hastings. Wairarapa, Horowhenua to Wellington, also Nelson and Marlborough fine this morning, then scattered showers from afternoon. Severe gale westerlies in exposed places for Tararua district. Buller to Westland, showers clearing in Westland and grey this evening. Canterbury's mainly fine with a chance of a shower for Banks Peninsula, maybe hail, then scattered showers everywhere from afternoon. Fiordland, Otago and Southland, showers, some heavy and squally with hail. There could be thunderstorms in Southland, Clutha and Dunedin. Snow to about 200 metres this afternoon, may affect higher roads. Gale westerlies in exposed places. Chatham Islands, showers, some thundery with hail. Strong to gale westerly winds as well. In the main centres, Auckland has a few showers. Southwesterlies get strong this morning, 17 degrees. Podunga, one or two showers. Westerlies gusty from late morning, 18. Hamilton has a few showers, gusty westerlies and 16. Wellington, mainly fine, scattered showers from evening. Northerlies get strong this morning and turn southerly this evening, 15 the high. Christchurch, mainly fine and then a few showers from afternoon, with snow down to 800 metres. Westerlies strong for a while, 15. Dunedin, showers, heavy and squally, there could be thunderstorms and hail. Snow to near sea level at night. Strong southwesterlies gusting 100 kilometres per hour until midday and a high of 7.
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0: Brisbane School. Let's make sure we kiss. And there's Fred Dagg at 15 after 8.
1: And now the delegate from New Zealand, Mr. Fred Dagg.
2: At the dawn of the day, in the great Southern Ocean, when the world's greatest fish was being landed, and the boat they were pulling it into was sinking, the sea was quite lumpy and the weather was foul, and the bloke with the map was as pissed as an owl, and the boys called out, "Maui, you clown, let it go." In the noise, he reached down for his grandmother's jawbone, and he winked at his mates and said, "Boys,

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He's been away on a round-the-world 8th Army do for a year, more or less. I said, describe the global position, Bruce. He said, Fred, it's a mess. We don't know how lucky we are in this.

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He's got a hemorrhage in his ear. He went bankrupt a couple of weeks back, and now his wife's left him too. I said, you're looking odd, mate. You're looking queer. What are you going to do? He said, we don't know how lucky we are.

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And I reckon, come what may, if things get appallingly bad and we're all under constant attack, remember we want to see good, clean ball, and for God's sake, feed your backs. 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
1: Full stop, yeah, for sure. Fred Dagg, we don't know how lucky we are living in this country. Well, we don't either. When you look at places like Russia and everywhere else, it's, and all the things that are happening around the world, it's actually shocking. The Northern Hemisphere has gone to pack up there. And so we are very lucky to be isolated and down the bottom. Here's hoping that it all stays at the top and doesn't come down here. Here's Ronnie McDowell.

Yes, yes. That there was Old Amsterdam, and that there was by Danny Mac. Ronnie McDowell before that, with Wandering Eyes. It's going 25 past 8. With who we got coming up? Connie Smith. Just For What I Am.

Yes, I am here. I just went away to see if I could find something weather for you out there. And it's very blustery here in the deep south. Temperature outside the studio is 5.2 degrees. And the bit of blue sky out there, but don't hold your breath, there'll be another shower coming along very shortly. So just have a quick look here. What I've got here is it says a split pattern with heavy snow and gale force winds in the lower South Island, while the upper and north and central parts are milder, partly cloudy conditions up there. So for Invercargill at the moment, here we are at 5.3 degrees. So that's about all I can tell you on the weather. My jolly cell phone doesn't work outside here. So anyway, that's all I can do. So we'll get back to more music.

In the Sweet By and By, lovely from Tate Boone and Lady Lily. And those old country songs before that, and that there was with Jeff Chance. 23 away from 9 on Country Radio was Stonewall Jackson.

That's a great number there, the Foster Martin Band, for Forever. It's 13 to 9 on Country Radio with Cole Millington.

My special angel, that was Mickey Gilley. At Country Radio, it's getting to about 6 to 9. We have, who have we got? Precious Thing from Steve Warner.

0: Precious Thing. That's Stevie Warren over that one. It's going on three, top of the hour. That was the strong gust of wind. That was the strong gust. It was, I say it was. Makes you wonder sometimes if the roof would lift off the shed. Anyway, here's Cherokee Boogie. Jerry Lee Lewis and Brad Paisley.
1: Here we go, Brad.
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0: Boogie, folks. Jerry Lee Lewis before there was Jerry Lee Lewis. Amen.
1: Cherokee Boogie from, of course, Jerry Lee Lewis and Brad Paisley. Well, that must take us through to the top of the hour. It must be just about news time again. Let's have a look here.
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0: Good morning, I'm Nicola Wright. Heavy machinery is being used in Nepal's flood-hit region to try to rescue people trapped in a series of tunnels. More than 100 workers from a hydroelectric dam are thought to have been stuck there since last week's devastating flood. Efforts to free them have been hampered by heavy rain and rising water levels. David Fisher is from Nepal's Red Cross.
1: We're able to access only a very small part of the need. So even parts of the city have been cut off. Both sides of the river are surrounded by a sort of quicksand mud and raging waters. So the only way to get across is with the helicopters.
0: The number of confirmed dead now stands at about 800, and more than 3,000 people are missing. Grey Power is calling for politicians to prioritise the needs of an increasing number of older New Zealanders struggling to meet the most basic living expenses. Grey Power member Gaylin Morris says older people need more support.
2: Definitely, because when we look at everybody without their housing, they're living on the streets as well. I mean, a good budget would actually cover our real necessities. And we are living in a very bad time at the moment financially, being an older person.
0: Gaylin Morris says it is particularly difficult for people no longer able to care for themselves. The Prime Minister says a new law making it harder for young people to access the job seeker benefit will stop them languishing on welfare. Christopher Luxon told Morning Report taxpayers should not fund people straight from school onto a benefit, and their parents should support them instead. Mr. Luxon says people who can't find work should be in education or training, and there are lots of opportunities for them. The unemployment rate for 15 to 19-year-olds is just over 25%. New Zealand First is promising to campaign on abolishing regional councils, and it's criticising National for not seeking a mandate for its approach. The government has given councils 3 months to propose ideas for reorganising local government, or the government will do it for them. New Zealand First Deputy Leader Shane Jones says his party never agreed to that approach and National should seek a mandate from the public for it. Labor is promising to require retirement villages to pay out within 3 months when a resident leaves. Leader Chris Hipkins says 3 months is a fair and reasonable time frame, and seniors and their families have waited for fairness long enough. Rural and charitable retirement villages that can show genuine financial hardship may be allowed exceptions. Swiss police have cordoned off much of the town of Aarau, west of Zurich, as they search for whoever shot dead a woman and wounded 5 other people at a rave party. Police say all the victims were Swiss residents in their 20s. A tree advocate says changes to planning rules could mean most trees in cities get cut down within a decade. Bills going through Parliament will change urban protections for trees, directing councils to focus only on those with significant heritage value. Chair of the Tree Council, Sean Freeman, says in cities that will mean more are cut down because developers are not forced to keep them. Minister Chris Bishop says the new system is meant to encourage councils to be more deliberate when protecting trees. Scientists are searching New Zealand waters for marine organisms that could be the secret ingredient for skincare products such as sunscreen and anti-aging creams. It's part of an international study called Oceomics, which is a collaboration between 12 organisations in 8 countries. Cawthron Institute scientist Johan Svensson says it's gathering samples of marine organisms over the next 2 years.
3: We want to see if they can produce commercially valuable compounds. We have, at the end of this project, we have Unilever as a commercial partner who would be willing to pick up any promising leads.
0: He says it's an exciting project using artificial intelligence, genomic screening and biotechnology tools. A Wellington-based peanut butter company has hit the shelves at one of the world's biggest retailers. Fix and Fog's Everything Butter can now be found in Costco's stores across the southeastern United States. Chief Growth Officer Tom Brooks told Morning Report they managed to get it on the shelf very quickly when Costco requested it for a new Atlanta store.
4: And it was a couple of weeks earlier than our shortest lead time. But we said we won't make any promises yet, but we're going to do everything we can to get you that product. And we did. We worked incredibly hard and there was high fives and cheering when the first container was rolling out the driveway in our Wainui Mata park.
0: 2 years ago, astronauts took Fix and Fog peanut butter to the International Space Station. That's the news. With Sport, here's Barry Guy.
5: Springboks coach Razzie Erasmus accused the All Blacks of moaning after Dave Rooney questioned the legality of some of South Africa's tactics in the scrums following their loss in the second test in Cape Town. All Blacks forwards coach Jason Ryan says they're not paying any attention to the Springbok coach's mind games.
6: There's been some interesting comments made in the media and that sort of thing, but that's pressure of test footy, and that's we just got to concentrate on what we want to get better on this week, which we're going to have to.
5: Ryan Fox had a disappointing final round 4 over par 74 to finish in 26th place at the Tour Championship in Atlanta. World number one Scotty Scheffler shares the lead with Victor Hovland midway through their rounds. Meanwhile, Daniel Hillier finished second, tied for second at the British Masters. Also finishing second was Scott McLaughlin in the latest IndyCars race in Milwaukee and Hayden Paddon in the Rally of Paraguay. The Tall Blacks beat Syria 126-74 in their latest World Cup qualifying game in Manila. And Sammy Maxwell was fifth in the women's elite event at the World Mountain Biking Championships in Italy. That's your sports news. Nicola's back with the weather next.
0: Forecast from Met Service to midnight, Northland to Manawatu, including Coromandel Peninsula, Taumaru Nui and Taihape. A few showers. Bay of Plenty and Taupo, mainly fine, isolated showers. Gisborne and Hawke's Bay, fine, severe gale westerlies in exposed places south of Hastings. Wairarapa, Horowhenua to Wellington, also Nelson and Marlborough, fine and then scattered showers from afternoon. Severe gale westerlies in exposed parts of Tararua district. Buller to Westland showers, clearing in Westland and grey this evening. Canterbury's mainly fine, there may be a shower for Banks Peninsula, scattered showers everywhere from afternoon. Fiordland, Otago and Southland showers, some heavy and squally with hail. There could be thunderstorms in Southland, Clutha and Dunedin. Snow to about 200 metres this afternoon may affect higher roads. Gale westerlies in exposed places. Chatham Islands showers, some thundery and squally with hail. Strong to gale westerlies. In the main centres, Auckland a few showers, southwesterlies get strong this morning, 17 degrees. Tauranga one or two showers with westerlies gusty from late morning, 18. Hamilton a few showers, gusty westerlies and 16. Wellington mainly fine and northerlies get strong this morning, turning southerly this evening with scattered showers, a high of 15. Christchurch mainly fine and then a few showers from afternoon with snow down to 800 metres. Westerlies strong for a while, 15 degrees. And Dunedin showers, heavy and squally, there could be thunderstorms and hail. Snow to near sea level at night. Strong southwesterlies gusting 100 kilometres per hour until midday, a high of 7.
7: And locally here, we've got sun shining here now in the deep south, partly cloudy, very blustery winds out there, 8.4 degrees outside the studio. And that's about all I can tell you as far as weather today. As I know the high in Invercargill is going to be about 8 degrees. So it's not worth going outside at all. It's 9 past 9.
8: Rodney Shundead, it's a work day.
9: What? Is it? Oh, yeah. Oh, I wasn't really thinking about that last night.
8: Oh, come on. You hardly ever sleep in.
9: Oh, just 5 more minutes. Oh. Oh, I feel sick. Oh, I think I'll have to stay home. Listen, mate, you couldn't call my boss, could you? Tell him I won't be in.
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12: Meet Arnold.
13: That's me, g'day.
12: Arnold is a beekeeper.
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13: Be mad not to, mad.
12: Full protective bee clothing is like driving at 100 k's.
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13: Oh, steady on, fair enough though.
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13: No, you don't want to take away Arnold's smoke puffer, mate, because what that's going to do is make
12: 105 k's removes his headgear.
13: You know, to me, mate. You don't want to remove
12: at
13: the
12: 107, he loses his jacket.
13: Well, I even need the jacket, mate, and I need the puffer. You can give him.
12: And at 110, his pants.
13: Not the pants, mate. These are. You give those pants. Oi,
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14: 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Contact on 2141 454 or just roll up to number 2 Tyne Street, right next door to Glen Stirling Motors, where the one-stop fit and fix will send you and your vehicle away with a 2141 454. Or just roll up to number 2 Tyne Street, right next door to Glen Stirling Motors, where the one-stop fit and fix

Hawkshaw Hawkins with Lonesome 77, what is it, 77203. Highway 40 Blues, that was from Ricky Skaggs and Kentucky Thunder. It's going 17, just gone 17 after 9. And we have Jenny Peters.

drugged up girl that was, and that there was with J.R. Williams, Claude King before that, with O Slew Foot, and Where Can I Surrender, that was Randy Travis. Here's Razzie Bailey.

Rosie Bailey with a midnight hauler, 24 to 10. Here's a group called the Four Non Blondes.

What's up and what's going on? Poor non-blondes, that one. There'll be no comedy this morning. We've got no computer to give you the comedy. It is a way of getting reset, would you believe? Here's Headband.

That's the Kiwi group Headband, back the Ballad of Jacques Lemaire. It's Emilio, isn't it? I couldn't get the name out. Emilio. Good to play, it's good to tennis, as though there's no comedy, won't be any comedy for a few days as our computer is away. But anyway, here's Emilio.

pranked the hell out of me, and that the was with Ron McNeil. It's going on towards 8 away from 10 o'clock with Pam Tillis. Please don't tell me what to do.

0: Don't tell me what to do, as Pam Tillis is telling you. It's 5 away, top of the hour 10, with Marty Rivers. No, it's not. It's Florida Georgia Line.
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0: Scotty, where was that garage you said that does the full auto repairs?
1: Glen Sterling Motors, Terry. Number 10 Tyne Street. 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
0: Very impressive. What hours does he work?
1: 8 a.m. to 5:30 Mondays to Friday, and if you mention Country Radio, you'll get a 10% discount off your bill. He also accepts the Super Gold Card.
0: Whoa, Tyne Street, you say?
1: Yep, right opposite the World Gym. You could probably visit them while your car gets serviced too.
0: Yeah, I'll be pumped right up coming from that gym.
2: Good morning, I'm Nicola Wright. The Prime Minister says remaining in the Paris Climate Agreement is a bottom line in any coalition negotiations after the election. New Zealand has pledged to halve its emissions by 2030. Nationals coalition partners ACT and New Zealand First don't support the commitment as it stands. Christopher Luxon says leaving the agreement would see other countries pull New Zealand products off the shelves.
3: We need to stay in the Paris Agreement because it only makes New Zealand poorer if we come out of it. Now, are there problems with Paris? Absolutely. We've got a big target to try and hit by 2030. We'll do everything we can.
2: Treasury estimates it could cost up to $5 billion in overseas carbon credits to hit the emissions target. But Mr. Luxon insists the government won't send billions of dollars overseas. The US says it has struck two Iranian launchers on Iran's Larak Island. State television in Iran is reporting an explosion with an unknown cause being heard near the island. Iran's Revolutionary Guards say the attack has killed and wounded several Iranian fighters and civilians. It's promised to punish those responsible and respond. They have not provided a casualty toll. A student leader says it is unfair to increase financial penalties for student loan borrowers who move overseas because of a tough job market in this country. The National Party is promising to lower the compulsory student loan repayment rate for those who remain in New Zealand, while increasing it for those who leave before paying back their loan. But Auckland University student president Nimish Milan Singh says graduates shouldn't be punished for moving away because they can't find a job. He says young people will stay in New Zealand if there are more employment opportunities. Eight people have died after a passenger ferry capsized and sank off the coast of northern Cyprus as it was heading to Turkey. The captain and seven other crew members have been arrested. The catamaran, carrying almost 270 people, overturned about 4 nautical miles from Kyrenia, also known as Gerna. The BBC's Katie Watson reports.
4: This part of the Mediterranean relies on regular ferry travel for business and pleasure. There are multiple crossings a day and various vessels, fast, slow, passenger and car ferries. Authorities have begun an investigation into how this happened. They acknowledge that there had been strong winds in recent days, but say they will need to locate the ship's data recorder to understand more. Extracting that from a depth of more than 500 metres will be no easy task.
2: The General Practice Owners Association wants every person to be enrolled with a named GP. It's calling for increased funding for general practices. Association Chair Angus Chambers says people live better, healthier lives when they're seen by the same doctor. He says face-to-face consultations must remain the priority, using remote consultations to complement rather than replace in-person care. The time it takes to vet and approve rocket launches has been cut in half, but the Space Minister says that does not affect the quality of the assessments. All payloads currently launch from Rocket Lab's private launch site at Mahia. Phil Pennington reports.
5: Briefings show the time taken for the Minister and spy agencies, among others, to check on payloads has halved to just 5.5 weeks on average. Approvals for launch applications have been sped up by updating a form, giving more guidance, and omitting some interagency consultation for low-risk applications. The Minister, Paul Goldsmith, says space agency officials determined this could be done without affecting the quality of assessments. The briefings show that officials have been taking advice from Rocket Lab.
2: An All Blacks fan who missed out on the premium seats he paid for at the weekend test match says he and his group got told their tickets didn't exist. South Africa Rugby says it will pursue legal action against travel agents it says sold tickets they didn't have for the All Blacks test against the Springboks in Cape Town. All Blacks fan Ant paid for premium seats but was told the night before his tickets no longer existed. He managed to get other seats but says he hasn't had a clear reason for what went wrong. Ant says the All Blacks loss didn't help. That's the news. Forecast from Met Service to midnight. Northland to Manawatu, including Coromandel Peninsula, Pomaru Nui and Taihape. A few showers. Bay of Plenty and Taupo mainly fine. Isolated showers. Gisborne and Hawke's Bay fine. Severe gale westerlies and exposed places south of Hastings. Wairarapa, Horowhenua to Wellington, also Nelson and Marlborough fine. And then scattered showers from afternoon. Severe gale westerlies and exposed parts of Tararua district. Buller to Westland, showers clearing in Westland and grey this evening. Canterbury mainly fine, with a chance of a shower for Banks Peninsula, scattered showers everywhere from afternoon. Fiordland, Otago and Southland, showers, some heavy and squally with hail. There could be thunderstorms in Southland, Clutha and Dunedin. Snow to about 200 metres this afternoon, may affect higher roads. Gale westerlies in exposed places. Chatham Islands, showers, some thundery and squally with hail, strong to gale westerlies.
6: Yes, and down here at the moment is sun shining in the deep south, with some real dark clouds around the place, and it's 9.1 degrees outside the studio. I think we're looking for a high of about 8 out down at the airport today. So it's not very nice weather, and as I say, we've been running on skin of our teeth, really, this morning. We were doing that again for the next couple of days. Our main computer has been away getting reset, so just have to bear with us with a few limited things we can do. So until next time, I'll come back. Will I come back at one? I'll see if I can come back at one and do an update. Until then, there's no Betty today, because how she was using the computer, the computer's not here, so she can't be in. So until next time. Thanks for listening. Anyway, bye for now.
7: What would you like to confess?
8: Well, I rigged the bingo.
7: You rigged the bingo?
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